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0: Mariah with your Time Saver Traffic Update, brought to you by Stockdale Air. They're not comfortable until you are. We're right in the middle of the evening rush right now, so expect heavier traffic on both northbound and southbound 99 through Bakersfield, especially around the downtown split and the 58 connection. Rosedale Highway, Stockdale, and Ming Avenue are also seeing the usual slow and go traffic, so just give yourself a little extra time, and as always, stay safe out there.
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That's Michael Jackson. Have you seen his movie yet? You got to go check it out. My daughter went last night. 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Tone for Old School Throwbacks. It's Emilio in the afternoon. Taco Tuesday. More details on the R&B Night Out. It's a great show. It's in Fresno. I'll give you the details coming up. Here's Shalimar.

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3: 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They're not comfortable until you are. We're right in the middle of the evening rush right now, so expect heavier traffic on both northbound and southbound 99 through Bakersfield, especially around the downtown split and the 58 connection. Rosedale Highway, Stockdale, and Ming Avenue are also seeing the usual slow-and-go traffic, so just give yourself a little extra time, and as always, stay safe out there.
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Lisa all cried out, performed for the Menudo Cook-Off, and she did a great job. Much love going out to Lisa. 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

That's DJ Quick tonight. Speaking of tonight, it's going down. It's going down. Taco Tuesday, El Cholito, 2129 Brundage Lane. And I'm telling you, man, there's going to be a lot.

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0: That's going out to Gloria from Wasco. Wasco, thank you guys for listening. We appreciate Wasco and all you lovely people out there for listening to Groove 99.3 with Emilio in the afternoon. It's the R&B night out. It's in the park. Yes, it's going down in Fresno. We're giving away tickets, lots of tickets. In fact, keep listening. I'll let you know when to call in. And it's going to be Ray J. It's going to be Amanda Perez, Bobby V, MC Magic, Mike Jones. Man, this is going to be a big show. Ralph Edwards. It's going to be huge. You want tickets? Keep it locked right here. It's Groove 99.3, Bakersfield's home for old school throwbacks.
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1: Oh, yeah, had a great show this Taco Tuesday morning. 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

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That's going to do it for me. Make sure you head on out to Taco Tuesday, El Cholito tonight, 2129 Brundage Lane. That's the location. Adelaide Mariah standing by waiting for you guys. Yeah, waiting for you with his 99-cent tacos. Go take advantage of that, all right? Taco Tuesday, El Cholito tonight. Head over there right now. Here's Justin Timberlake. This is Sexy Back.

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1: Oh, yeah, had a great show this Taco Tuesday morning. 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
1: Oh, yeah, had a great show this Taco Tuesday morning. 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
1: Oh, yeah, had a great show this Taco Tuesday morning. 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
1: 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Mike Slim and Deron.
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1: Hi.
0: I thought I was doing a recording.
1: You are live on the show tonight. The pressure is on.
0: Oh, nice. Mm-hmm. Hi.
1: Time for your name and your city and state. Where are you listening from?
0: I'm from Logan, Utah.
1: Okay, and what's your name?
0: Shauna.
1: Hey, Shauna. What brings you to the show tonight?
0: I love listening to you because I love hearing everyone, like, pleading for their loved ones, and I love it.
1: Well, first of all, thank you. And now is it your turn to give some love to somebody tonight? Or are you going to be the star of this segment?
0: I'm going to be the star, man.
1: Okay, let's do it. Shauna in Logan, Utah. And tell me who's on your mind tonight.
0: My boys.
1: Okay, what are their names?
0: Caleb, Ryan, AJ, Grayson, and Tucker.
1: Did I count five?
0: Yes, you did.
1: Wow, what are their ages?
0: Almost 19, 16, 14, 5, and 4.
1: Oh, my goodness. Mom of the Year Award. I'm giving you the Mom of the Year Award right now. What would you like to tell your boys?
0: That I love them so very much, and keep doing what you're doing because you're making Mama proud.
1: All right, Shauna and the boys in Logan, Utah. Thank you so much for listening, and thanks for checking in tonight, Shauna. It's amazing to hear from you.
0: Thank you.

0: First, I'll just say how happy I am to see you here tonight. Thank you for coming through. It's R-Dub. It's the Slow Jam Show. Whether you're all the way home from work, headed to bed, maybe you're driving to work, maybe you're at work right now, whatever your circumstances, thanks for sparing a few minutes, a few precious moments with us tonight for some great music, a little conversation, some special moments. 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
1: Hello, this is Eva Sedna from Las Cruces, New Mexico. I want to send my old expression to my husband, Hector Sedna. I just want to say, baby, I love you. Good night and sweet dreams.
2: Hi, I'm Olivia from Lubbock, Texas. I want to send an oral expression to my husband, Roberto. I want you to know that I love you so much, and I appreciate everything that you do for us, and I thank God every day that our paths crossed.
3: Yeah, this is Devin Amala from Copeland, Kansas. To my girl Liz Ramirez, I love you, baby. I love you more than words can explain.
4: This is Raquel from Tucson, Arizona, and I'd like to send an oral expression to Carlos in Mesa, Arizona. Baby, I'm so glad that God brought you into my life. You are my twin flame, my soulmate, and my lover. I hope you have a wonderful night. I love you. Kisses. Mwah.
0: I love that so much. 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
13: Oh yeah, had a great show this Taco Tuesday morning. 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

0: Hi, is this the number to call for to make an oral expression?
1: This is the number. What's your name and where are you calling from? I'll take care of you.
0: Oh, great. Deborah from Reno.
1: Okay.
0: And I wanted to make an oral expression to Lewis in Carson City.
1: Wonderful. What do you want to tell Lewis tonight? What's your message?
0: I just want to tell him how much I love him and I miss him and that he's the love of my life and I can't wait till he can come home.

0: 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I want to say hello to our friends listening in Ocean City, Maryland on Power 101.7. 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Where are you tonight? A couple of pieces of information I need before you get to the good stuff. Your name, your location, and then drop that oral expression.
1: China from Vegas. I need to send out an oral expression to my boyfriend, Jason. The love of my life, baby. I love you very much. I miss you. And I can't wait for you to be in my arms.
2: Hi, this is Shanetta Christian from El Centro, California. I'm sending an oral expression to my husband, George Christian, in Imperial, California. King, I just wanted to take a moment and say that I love you and share with the rest of the world how much I admire and value the man that you are.
3: This is Jessica Farrenbauer from Wheeling, West Virginia. I would like to send an oral expression to the love of my life, Chase Coyle. I hope you have a good night. Love you.
4: Hey, this is Crystal Berrial from Corpus Christi, Texas, sending an oral expression out to Flora Esparza in Dallas, Texas. 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Hope you hear this, girl.
0: 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We'll drop some computer love in another full hour of tonight's Slow Jam session next.

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0: Ain't nephew. Dinner for one tonight again? Why are you so mean to me? Leave me alone.
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1: All right, let's do it. What's your name and where are you calling from?
0: Jenna Nunley from Tucson, Arizona.
1: Hey, Jenna, who's this going out to?
0: To my husband, Joshua Nunley, in Beaumont, Texas.
1: Okay, what do you want to tell Joshua?
0: I just want to tell him that I love him and miss him more than words can explain, and I'm sorry things are hard right now, but not to give up, that I'll be right here always and forever.
1: Jenny, you know, after the rain always comes the sunshine, right?
0: Yes.
1: So there's some sunshine on the way for the both of you, and I appreciate you both listening tonight across the miles. He's in Beaumont, you're in Tucson. Thank you for tuning in tonight.
0: I appreciate it. Thank you.

0: Tonight, the slow jams continue, and R-Dub just jumping on real quick with some oral expressions. These come from our website tonight. So we call this portion of the show Computer Love. 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And Veronica writes in for Beto in Pomona, California on 93.5 K-Day. I love you, Beto, and I'll always be there for you. Mandy in Lubbock, Texas, from Marcus in Beaumont, Texas. Love and miss you so much. I'm forever yours. From Camille to Michael in Tucson, Arizona. 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Brett and Michael, Corpus Christi, Texas. Get well soon. Everybody sends you their best. Ellen to Andre in Elmira, New York. I love you. Good night and sweet dreams. Shannon for Steve in Las Cruces, New Mexico. In Amarillo tonight, Vanessa, Carlos, Jesse, and Nick joins us. Thank you for listening in Amarillo. Misty and Anthony are in Long Beach, California tonight. Grace and Frankie in Biloxi, Mississippi. And long distance love from Roxanne in Modesto, California for Anthony in Lompoc, California tonight. 95.7 The Beat. All right. A few pieces of unfinished business we'll get to in the form of your requests and your goodnight kisses and your final oral expressions. The rest of tonight's Slow Jam show starts in just a few seconds, so stay close.
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11: Oh yeah, had a great show this Taco Tuesday morning. 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
11: Woo!

0: say I'm sorry.
1: Yeah, I just wanted to say that I'm sorry.
2: Really, really sorry.
1: I really need to hear back from you. I really want to apologize.
0: On the apology line, 1-877-209-0631.
3: Hello, yes, this is Charles. I'm from Tulsa, Oklahoma. I just want to tell Antoinette that I'm really sorry and I love you, sweetheart. Things will get better. Just keep your head up. Try to stay strong. I love you, beautiful, and I hope you have a really good night.
4: Good evening. This is Amy from Whiting, Indiana. This goes out to David in Hammond, Indiana. I'd like to say I'm very sorry for being so pushy in our relationship. I just know a good thing when I see it. You're very cute, and I'm very attracted to you. I hope we can stay friends.
5: 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I'm sorry for how things turned out between us. You've been on my mind lately, and I can't help but wonder how things would have turned out if I hadn't walked away. I'm so sorry.

0: We're going to do our very best to squeeze on as many oral expressions as we can before we have to say goodnight. We get over 10,000 calls every night, which is kind of awesome, but also kind of not because we're physically unable to get everyone on the air every single night. So what I'm trying to say is thank you for your patience. 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And we'll do it ASAP. If not, tomorrow, later on in the week, we'll try to catch up right now. 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
1: Hi, this is Stephanie Ellis in Tucson, Arizona. 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Baby, I love you with all my heart, and it's only a matter of days before you get home, and I'm so excited.
2: Hey, what it do? This your boy, Adrian, calling out of Pineville, Louisiana area. I want to give out an oral expression, you know what I'm saying, out to my homie, you know what I'm saying, Shane Bennett. Say, man, cause you coming home soon, you know what I'm saying? I just want to keep your head up, you know what I'm saying? We love you out here, you know what I'm saying? We miss you, dog.
3: 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Sending my oral expression to Ismael Escobar from Anchorage, Alaska. 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I miss you so much, and I'm always thinking about you.
4: Hi, this is Stacey Ellis calling from Manteca, California. I'd like to send an oral expression to Dennis Machado in Lone Pot, California. 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Good night.
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1: 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Mike Slim and Deron.
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0: Hey, nephew. 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
1: Oh, yeah, had a great show this Taco Tuesday morning. 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
1: Oh, yeah, had a great show this Taco Tuesday morning. 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
0: Why are you so mean to me? 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

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Just like Jackson 5 said, it's easy as ABC. Like Aretha Franklin, Bobby Brown, and Cameo. 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

0: birthday last night, and oh yeah, the taco hangover is in effect, and I'm just going to have more tacos. You know how we do. Big shout out to everybody over at El Chalito. Big shout out to Santos and Myra and Lorena and Pete. Oh my gosh, thank you everybody for coming through. Big shout out to Eddie and Rose hanging out with us. All the birthday peeps, Sylvia, Miguel, and Sally. Oh man, we had a great time last night. Looking forward to it already for next Taco Tuesday. So if you missed out, don't forget, we'll be there every Tuesday night for Taco Tuesday at El Chalito, 2129 Brundage Lane, 99 cent tacos, $5 margaritas, $5 Mexican candy shooters. Those are delicious. And yeah, great food, great music, great times, giveaways and stuff too. So make sure you make plans. If I at the office, man, after work, you've been working all day, like, let's go get some 99 cent tacos, listen to some old school and throwbacks. Taco Tuesday, El Chalito, that's the place to be. We'll see you next week over there. 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Coming up next, Black Street, No Diggity.
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2: From the newsroom, I'm Jared Cirillo. The Kern County coroner has now identified a helicopter pilot who died in a crash at Mojave on March 9th. 62-year-old Stephen Madewell was from New Plymouth, Idaho. The report says Madewell's helicopter went down near Oak Creek Road and 70th Street West. Kern County Nurses Honor Guard is hoping to expand its ranks and grow its mission. Right now, there are 73 members. The group's top priority is to provide what's called a Nightingale tribute to nurses at the end of their lives. About 30% of the group's members are active working nurses, while the remaining 70% are retired nurses who continue to volunteer. With local news, I'm Jared Cirillo.
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0: looking pretty good. The 178, very good, all the way out from City of the Hills to downtown. 58, no problems along there to the 99. West Side Parkway flowing smooth, too. I'm Anna Maria with your Time Saver Traffic. We'll have another report coming up soon.
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99.3. And if you heard the big R&B night out going down this Saturday up in Fresno, Jaquez, Amanda Perez, Ray J, Ralph Edwards, Mike Jones, Bobby B, MC Magic. Ooh, it's going to be a beautiful night. You don't want to miss out this Saturday night. R&B night out. And yes, we got your chance to win some free tickets. 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R&B night out. I don't know who I want to see more. Amanda Perez, Ray J, Mike Jones, MC Magic. Oh, man, what a great lineup. Hey, stay tuned. Your chance to win some free tickets coming up. And coming up next, I got your Wait What and 100 Deadliest Days. What's that all about? It's about driving in your teen. I'll tell you all about it next. Groove 99.3.

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1: With your local news update, I'm Jared Cirillo. New information regarding a Kern County inmate who escaped and was on the loose for about 90 minutes while on a scheduled medical visit. The probable cause report says Vincent De Leon pushed a deputy down, removed the deputy's pepper spray, and then used it on him before fleeing into a nearby home. The report also claims De Leon plotted the escape with a fellow inmate. And the trial for a Bakersfield man accused of shooting and killing his sister-in-law has now been moved back to August. Margarita Lopez was shot and killed April of 2024 in the 1200 block of Pearl Street. Authorities arrested Paul Magallanes the following day, but Magallanes was not formally charged until April of last year. With local news, I'm Jared Cirillo.
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good. The 178, very good, all the way out from City in the Hills to downtown. 58, no problems along there to the 99. West Side Parkway flowing smooth too. I'm Anna Maria with your time saver traffic. We'll have another report coming up soon.

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1: Hefty, hefty, hefty.
0: Hefty slider bag, silly with a slide. One more time now, y'all. Come on.
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93, you know what's about to go down. 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
1: 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Ladies and gentlemen, make some noise for Louis V.
2: What's up, everybody? It's Wednesday, that's halfway through the work week.
1: Hey, man, I usually do that after, huh? Nice to give you a shout-out like that, but you know what? We can do it early.
2: Yeah, why not? Let's do it.
1: Hey, man, Louis V always deserves, you know, a shout-out for putting it down in the mix, man.
2: You know what? He does, man. He's a hard-working dude, man, you know, mixing songs together, you know, on top of his head, man. Man, that's a lot of talent.
1: Yeah, definitely talented. So, Louis V, thank you for coming through. And you know who else has a lot of talent?
2: Aside from myself, who else?
1: People dropping us shout-outs on our social.
2: Oh, man.
1: Big shout-out to Dee Porras, Vanessa Arroyo, Al Reyes, Ed Gonzalez, Annabelle Leon, DJ James Mixwell, Amber Ann Hernandez, Victor Lopez, DJ Countdown, and more. Oh, my gosh. Thank you, everybody, for showing us love. On a new wave Wednesday, man. I'm getting my days mixed up. Oh my gosh, I'm thinking about tacos, Louis. Sorry.
2: You didn't have enough yesterday?
1: I don't think so, man. I think so. I'm like on a taco hangover.
2: Oh man, so am I hearing more tacos tonight?
1: I think we're gonna have to.
2: All right, man, let's do this.
1: All right, let's hit you off with this mix. Coming up, got some Depeche Mode, Get the Balance Right, plus some New Order, Round and Round right now. Republica, ready to go. Your Breakfast Boogie Mix is Groove 99.3.
2: Hey, man, I'm having a menudo hangover, man. I am so ready for more.

0: 99.3. This is your Breakfast Boogie Mix on a New Wave Wednesday. And we are in the mix right now in Louis V. You ready for a splash?
1: I am ready, man. Tell me more.
0: All right. We got your chance to win a family four-pack of tickets to Hurricane Harbor, Southern California's most thrilling water park. It is now open. Woo!
1: Oh, man.
0: Oh, man. They got some ginormous speed slides like Bonsai Pipelines and Black Snake Summit. Or you can take the family down the Tornado or Lost Temple Rapids. Or you can take the traditional water slide drills. They got Tiki and Lightning Falls. So fun for everybody. Now, Louis, if you just want to lay around and, like, you know, I like to just tan the bonsa and just chill. You know what I mean?
1: That's me right there, man. Tanning the bonsa.
0: You can just chill at Splash Island or Castaway Cove. 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We got your chance to win family four packs of tickets. And, of course, you can sign up to win over at groove993.com. Hurricane Harbor, talking about family four packs. Your chance to win on the way. And, Louie, we got to get back into the mix.
1: You mean I got a mix? I can't shine my bonsa anymore?
0: Put your shirt back on. Thank you very much.
1: Oh, man.
0: Coming up in the mix, we got some Talk Talk, It's My Life, plus some Reflex, Politics of Dancing. Right now, who can it be now? Men at Work, this is your Breakfast Boogie Mix Groove 99.3.
1: 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I don't want to

0: Boogie Mix, ladies and gentlemen. Make some noise for Louis V.
1: Needs a tan.
0: Hey, I like how you put the SPF in a smiley face, man. That'll be nice when you tan up.
2: Right. It's a greeting, everybody. Check it out.
0: Oh, too funny, too funny. And hey, it's not new wave 80s, but it is the R&B night out in the park edition. Going up in Fresno this Saturday night. Check this lineup out. Jacquees, Ralph Edwards, Ray J, Amanda Perez, Mike Jones, Bobby V, and MC Magic. Louis V, it's going to be a great show.
2: It is, man. Those are some hella great artist right there.
0: Oh, it's going to be a lot of fun, too, and it's going down this Saturday. And we got your chance to win a pair of tickets coming up. You know we got Adelaide's survey going down. And now, if you can't get the right answer, don't worry. You can still sign up to win over at our website, groove993.com. So make sure you do that right now. And Louis V, man, hey, tomorrow's Thursday. Ready for another mix at 7 a.m.?
2: I am sure ready. I was born ready, brother.
0: Nice, nice. I know you were. So that's why we're going to be back tomorrow. Your Breakfast Boogie Mix, 7 a.m. And stick around, Louis V. We got Adelaide Survey coming up next, and you'll be able to take a guess.
2: Will I? Oh, man. Hopefully I guess right.
0: I don't know if you can win, though.
2: Oh, darn.
0: We work here, man. We're not allowed to win.
2: That's true, but, you know, it's still fun. You know, I'll just disguise my voice.
0: Oh, okay. True. You can do that. So, hey, thanks for coming through to put it down in the mix. We'll see you here tomorrow, 7 a.m. It's Groove 99.3.
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5: From the newsroom, I'm Jared Cirillo. Two people have died after a shooting in East Bakersfield. Kern County deputies responded to the 5600 block of Eucalyptus Drive late Monday. Not much is known, but authorities tell us there have been no arrests as of late Tuesday afternoon, and there's no word on a possible motive either. The popular Lightning in a Bottle Music Festival wrapped up its 5 days of music, art, and camping at Buena Vista Lake. The festival, produced by Do Lab, took place over the Memorial Day weekend southwest of Bakersfield. Organizers have not released attendance figures yet. However, they do say the event was once again a major success. With your local news updates, I'm Jared Cirillo.
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1: Good morning, Adelaide. Good morning, Louis V. Good morning, Kern County. Here's another look at your time saver traffic. We haven't hit rush hour yet. Roads moving.

0: 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I'm Anna Maria with your time saver traffic.
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0: 3:31 a.m. And you know what time it is? It's a Wednesday, so we got to do some Adlai survey. Now, Mariah and I went out to the streets of Bakersfield. Actually went by the Brundage Swap Meet, you know, that building right there, and asked you guys this question. Or this. Man, y'all surprise me every time with some of these answers. But here's the question now. Okay, here's the question. Name something you've done to your partner's feet. Name something you've done to your partner's feet. I'm thinking like whether you're proud of it or not, you give us your answer now. Out of our survey, if you can guess the number three thing, I'm hooking you up with tickets. I got some tickets for the big R&B night out with Jaquez, Ray J, Ralph Edwards, Amanda Perez, Mike Jones, Bobby V, and MC Magic. So name something you've done to your partner's feet. Hit me up right now, 391-9900. If you got the number three answer, you get hooked up with these tickets. 7:32 a.m. It's Groove 99.3 right now. So wild thing.
1: Let's do it.

0: Oh, yeah, Groove 99.3, 736 a.m., doing Adelaide Survey. And here's the question. Name something you've done to your partner's feet. Whether it's nice, whether it's naughty, whether it's disgusting, what have you done to your partner's feet? Hey, if you get the number three answer, I'm going to hook you up with tickets to the big R&B night out. Amanda Perez, Ray J, Ralph Edwards, Mike Jones, Bobby B., MC Magic. And yeah, you can tell him, hey, MC Magic, I'm going to do this to your feet, whatever. But hey, hit me up right now, 391-9900. If you guess the number three answer, you get these tickets. And the number is 391-9900. So let's go to the phones. Groove 99.3, who's this?
1: Jeanette.
0: Jeanette. Hey, name something you've done to your partner's feet.
1: Cut his toenails.
0: Cut the toenails. Clip the toenails. That is number five. Number five.
1: Hello.
0: Good guess. Good guess, though. You don't mind doing that, huh?
1: No, I don't.
0: Really? Now, wait. Does he return the favor and cut your toenails?
1: No. Don't let him touch my feet. No.
0: You don't let him near your toes like that, huh?
1: No.
0: That's a great answer. Hey, Jeanette, think about it, though. Call me back, okay?
1: All right, bye.
0: Thank you. I don't let anybody with sharp objects near my toes. I don't think I can do it. Oh, my goodness. Hey, call me up, take a guess. Got those tickets to the RB Night Out. It's Groove 99.3.

0: Oh yeah, Groove 99.3, 7:42 a.m. Still looking for a winner for these tickets. R&B night out up in Fresno. Amanda Perez, Ray J, Jacquees, Ralph Edwards, Mike Jones, Bobby B, MC Magic. And here's the question. Name something you've done to your partner's feet, all right? Don't matter how disgusting it is or sexy it is, whatever. Let me know if you can guess the number three answer. I got these tickets for you. So hit me up, 391-9900. Let's go to the phones. Groove 99.3, who's this? Hello?
1: Hi.
0: Hey, who's this?
1: Morning. Christy.
0: Christy, good morning. Hey, name something you've done to your partner's feet.
1: Ate off of them.
0: What did you eat off of your partner's feet?
1: Oh, not me, but I know the kinky people, dirty people out there have.
0: What would it be not like? Me. Like nachos or something? I don't know. What would you eat off the feet, do you think?
1: I don't know. They say they put some kind of like plump on them.
0: Ate off the feet. Woo! Hey, that is not in my top 10, but that is a great answer. You would never do that, or would you do that?
1: No. Hell no.
0: I don't know, man. If they put some tacos on some feet, I might eat the tacos. I'm not going to lie.
1: Yeah, no.
0: Hey, think about it. Call me back.

0: Oh, yes, Groove 99, 3748 AM. Still looking for a winner for Adlai Survey. Do you know the number three answer for this question? Name something you've done to your partner's feet. Name something you've done to your partner's feet. I'm almost scared to answer the phone, but I need a winner for these tickets. RB Night Out, MC Magic, Bobby V, Amanda Perez, Ray J, and more. So hit me up. Let's play. 391-9900. Name something you've done to your partner's feet. Groove 99.3, who's this?
1: Irma.
0: Irma, name something you've done to your partner's feet.
1: Polished his toes.
0: Polish the toes. Like the toenails? Or the toe? Polish?
1: The toenails, yeah. Polish them pink.
0: Oh. It's like polish and paint. Oh, like paint? Like polish them like that?
1: Fingernail polish.
0: On his toes?
1: Yes.
0: Okay. Now, have you done that to your partner?
1: Yes.
0: Nah.

0: You gotta rock the painted toenails, right?
1: Yeah.
0: Woo, Irma, your man loves you, but that is the number.
1: Oh, he's gonna hate me.
0: Hey, that is the number 7 answer, paint the toenails. Hey, when we got this answer this weekend, I was kind of like, oh, okay, so guys are painting their girls' toenails, but it can work both ways, huh?
1: It sure can.
0: Woo, hey, thanks, Irma. Hey, that's number 7, but think about it. Call me back, okay? That's a great answer.
1: Thanks for the laugh.
0: Hey, thanks, Irma.
1: All right.
0: Bye. Tio, go ahead. You got a comment.
2: That fool got candy paint on the Lolos and the Totos.
0: He sure does. Man, rocking the pink toenails at the beach. I love it. Hey, what's the number 3 answer, though? Name something you done to your partner's feet. I got tickets to the RB Night Out, MC Magic, Commander Prez, Ray J, and more. 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
4: From the newsroom, I'm Jared Cirillo. The Kern County coroner has now identified a helicopter pilot who died in a crash at Mojave on March 9th. 62-year-old Stephen Madewell was from New Plymouth, Idaho. The report says Madewell's helicopter went down near Oak Creek Road and 70th Street West. Kern County Nurses Honor Guard is hoping to expand its ranks and grow its mission. Right now, there are 73 members. The group's top priority is to provide what's called a Nightingale tribute to nurses at the end of their lives. About 30% of the group's members are active working nurses, while the remaining 70% are retired nurses who continue to volunteer. With local news, I'm Jared Cirillo.
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0: 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I'm Anna Maria with your time saver traffic.
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16: Oh, yeah, Groove 99.3, about 3 minutes until 8 a.m. Still looking for a winner for these tickets. The R&B Night Out with Amanda Perez, Ray J, Mike Jones, MC Magic, Jaquez, Bobby V, Ralph Edwards. And, hey, you want to win these free tickets? What is the number 3 answer to this question? Name something you've done to your partner's feet. Oh, again, man, I'm kind of scared to answer the phone. But you want to take a guess, you hit me up, 391-9900. Let's go to the phones. Groove 993, who's this?
17: Good morning, Adelaide. It's Lisa.
16: Lisa, name something you've done to your partner's feet.
17: What about a pedicure?
16: A pedicure.
17: Like, massage it and file it.
16: Hey, pedicure, massaging the feet is in there. That's my number 2 answer. Number 2 answer. Super close, super close. Hey, think about it. Call me back, okay?
17: All right, thanks.
16: All right, thank you. Shout out to Ray, too. Does he get pedicures? Oh, my goodness.
18: Hey, nephew, don't you get a mani-pedi every other weekend?
16: Yeah, so.
18: Yes,
16: what? It's self-care, Tio. Leave me alone. Hey, you want to take a guess and win these tickets? The R&B Night Out? If you have right now, 391-9900. Who's going to be there? Ray J, Amanda Perez, Mike Jones, Bobby V, MC Magic. So hit me up. Let's play Adelaide Survey. And again, you can win these tickets. Great concert going down up at the Woodward Park Rotary Amphitheater up in Fresno. It's an R&B Night Out. You can get free tickets. But again, here

question, name something you've done to your partner's feet. Don't say, hey, I don't do this. I've heard about my friend. They do this. So just say it. It's okay. All right. You get a mani-pedi, it's all good. I get some on occasion. All right. Almost 8 o'clock. Disco Nights. 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Here we go.

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1: Oh, yeah, and this is Adelaide Survey. Your chance with some tickets to see MC Magic, Bobby V, Mike Jones, Amanda Perez, Jackie's, Ray J, Ralph Edwards up in Fresno for the big R&B night out in the park. Here's the question, all right? Name something you've done to your partner's feet. And, you know, Mariah and I go out to the streets of Bakersfield. We're over the swap meet, the Brudges swap meet, asking people this question. And I got your, top 10 answers, but I'm looking for the number 3 answer. Number 1, number 2, those are too easy. Actually, nobody's got the number 1 answer yet. So anyways, I want the number 3 answer for you to win these tickets. So call me up, 391-9900, and let's go to the phones. Groove 99.3, who's this?
2: Trish.
1: Hey, name something you've done to your partner's feet.
2: Okay, well, I've never done this, but pull a hangnail.
1: Pull a hangnail? Ouch.
2: Yes.
1: Pull a hangnail. Oh, man. Hey, I'm going to put that under clip of the toenails. That's number 5. Number 5. Okay. Oh, my God. Someone's got to do it, though, right?
2: Yeah. Luckily, my husband has nice feet, so.
1: Oh, look at that. Okay, nice feet. So, wait, if he has a hangnail, though, would you do it?
2: Oh, God, I don't know. If he asked me to, maybe.
1: Wait, would he do it for you?
2: Yeah, he probably would.
1: I bet you he'd do it with his teeth. I'll tell you that right now.
2: Oh, Lord. I want to put it past him.
1: Woo! Hey, good guess, though, but think about it. Call me back, okay?
2: Thank you.
1: All right, thanks. Everybody with their nice feet, huh? How nice is that? But hey, hit me up right now. Name something you've done to your partner's feet. Need that number 3 answer. And if you can guess it, the number 3 answer, then I'm going to hook you up with these tickets. R&B Night Out. Jackie's, Amanda Perez, Ray J, Ralph Edwards, Mike Jones, Bobby B, and MC Magic. You want to win these tickets? Hit me up right now. Take your guess. 391-9900. The question again, name something you've done to your partner's feet. Right now, some Mary Jane girls at my house. It's Groove 99.

0: Oh, yeah, Groove 99.3 doing Adelaide Survey. I got a pair of tickets to the big R&B night out. MC Magic, Bobby V, Amanda Perez, Mike Jones, and more. Here's the question. Name something you've done to your partner's feet. And I need a winner, okay? We got to get a winner for this, too, because I want to hook you up. But name something you've done to your partner's feet. Hit me up right now. Take a guess. 391-9900. Let's go to the phones. Groove 99.3, who's this?
1: This is Angie.
0: Angie, name something you've done to your partner's feet.
1: They love to my husband's feet.
0: I was going to say, how do you do that? But I'm not going to say Now, I do have kiss. Does it involve kissing?
1: Yes.
0: Okay, because kissing is the number four answer. Woo! We'll keep it PG for the kids listening out there. But Angie, kiss now. You kiss your partner's feet then?
1: Yes.
0: Woo! Oh my goodness! All right. Well, good for you. Now, does he kiss him back?
1: Of course.
0: Oh my goodness. Hey, well, very close. I'm looking for that number three answer, Angie. Love the answer. And think about it. Call me back, okay?
1: Okay.
0: All right. Thank you. Kissing the feet. All right. I like it. Hey, but it's not the number three answer. Hit me up right now. Come on. Take a guess. Number three answer. You could get tickets to the R&B Night Out, MC Magic, Ray J, Jackie's, Amanda Perez, and more. And here's the question. Name something you've done to your partner's feet. So hit me up right now. It's Groove 99.3.

0: Oh yeah, it's Groove 99.3 doing Adelaide Survey. You can win tickets to the R&B night out up in Fresno. Amanda Perez, Ray J, Jacquees, Mike Jones, MC Magic, more than just that. Now here's a question. Name something you've done to your partner's feet. If you get the number 3 answer, you get hooked up with these tickets. Call me up right now, 391-9900. Let's go to the phones. Groove 99.3, who's this?
1: Latte.
0: Latte, Latte. Name something you've done to your partner's feet.
1: I was sucked on them with whipped cream and caramel.
0: Wait, whipped cream and caramel, you suck on the toes. That is number one. Number one. I need that number 3 answer, brother. But, hey, you ever tried ranch?
1: No.
0: Hey, Latte, I'm sure she appreciates it, man. Good looking out. But, hey, think about it. Call me back, okay, homie?
1: All right.
0: All right, thanks, brother. You should put a little guacamole on it, eh? All right, Tio. Calm down. Guacamole, ranch. Hey, maybe stick to the whipped cream on the toast. I don't know. But, hey, still looking for the number 3 answer. I got these tickets. Somebody win them. 391-9900. Hit me up right now. Let's play Adelaide Survey. Again, the question, name something you done to your partner's feet. It's Groove 99.3.

0: Wave Wednesday. And hey, don't forget, we do an Adelaide survey right now. I got a pair of tickets to the big R&B night out up in Fresno. MC Magic, Amanda Perez, Ralph Edwards, Mike Jones, Bobby V. And man, it's going to be an amazing show, and you can win some free tickets. But you need to guess the number three answer to this question. Name something you've done to your partner's feet. And I think the number three answer actually maybe might throw you off, but I don't know. Let's go to the phones. Here we go. Groove 99.3, who's this?
1: Jessica,
0: I feel like you're the winner. Come on. Name something you've done to your partner's feet.
1: Is it smell them?
0: Jessica, yeah. You are correct. Now, the crazy part is we're going through this and smell them, the number three answer. Now, do you smell them when you're getting intimate or just to see if they stink?
1: I don't smell them. I know other people that do. Heck no, I don't smell them. Nope.
0: Jessica, let's get some names. Who do you know that smells their partner's feet?
1: I can't say no names. Sorry. I can't do that.
0: Here's the crazy part. If they stink, then I smell them, but I'm not trying to smell them. You know what I mean?
1: Oh, my God. Yeah.
0: Jessica, last question. How do your feet smell?
1: They smell great.
0: Okay.
1: Like, sorry.
0: No. Hey, Jessica, congratulations. You and your smelly, good smelling feet are going to the R&B night out up in Fresno. Jaquez, Amanda Perez, Ray J, Ralph Edwards, Mike Jones, Bobby V, and MC Magic. Woo!
1: Woo, finally. I've been calling all this whole time. I've been using two phones.
0: Look at you, two phones, and using your toes, your nice smelling feet to dial too, huh?
1: Yep, that's right.
0: All right. Hey, Jessica, congratulations. Last thing you got to do for me. Tell me what station's hooking you up.
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0: Woo! All right. Thank you, everybody, for playing Adelaide Survey. Name something you done to your partner's feet. But let me just hit you off with the top 10 here. Number one was suck. Suck the feet, suck the toes. Number two, massage and rub them. Number three, you smell them. Number four, kiss them. Number five, clip the toenails. Number six, tickle them. Number seven, paint, polish the toenails. Number eight, lick them. Number eight, number nine, warm up the cold feet. Number 10, eat off the feet. And an honorable mention, number 11, name something you've done to your partner's feet. Step on them by accident. Hey, thank you, everybody, for playing. And right now, some MC Harry Nalgas with the Adelaide and the AM intro song. It's Groove 99.3.

0: you so much. Hey, Adley right here in the studio. And happy New Wave Wednesday to you. You got a shout out, you got a request. All you got to do is hit me up, 391-9900, or hit us up on them socials at Groove993. If you got something from the 80s you want to hear, we got you. And yes, coming up, got your chance, another chance to win tickets to Six Flags Hurricane Harbor, plus more tickets to the R&B Night Out with Amanda Perez, Jaquez, Ray J, Ralph Edwards, Mac Jones, Bobby V, and MC Magic. 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And stick around for your New Wave Wednesday coming up. What do we got? We got some Bow Wow Wow, I Want Candy. Also got some Miranda Perez Angel on the way, too. It's Groove 99.3.
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Roof 99.3, some Amanda Perez with Angel. And yes, she's going to be performing this Saturday at the big R&B night out up in Fresno. And yes, we got you tickets. So stay tuned for your chance to win. And coming up next, I got your Wait What and Weed Patch. How did it get its name? I'll tell you all about it coming up next.

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happy new wave Wednesday to you, Adelaide, right here in the studio. And you got something you want to hear from the 80s, a new wave flavor, or just some old school and throwbacks that got you either way. 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This is Boys Don't Cry, I Want to Be a Cowboy.

0: 99.3, and we got your chance to win those tickets to Six Flags Hurricane Harbor. 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
1: I've heard people say that too much of anything is not good for you, baby. I don't know about that. There's many times that we've loved and we've shared love and made love. It doesn't seem to me like it's enough. It's just not enough, baby. It's just not enough.

0: Groove 99.3 and a wedding cake cutting in Utah turned into chaos in the funniest way possible. Wait, what? Now, newlyweds Raquel and Jared Fillmore were supposed to do the traditional feed each other a small bite of cake moment. Instead, the groom smashed cake into the bride's face, and she immediately fired back. Now, before long, the two were in a full-on frosting war in front of about 50 wedding guests. The bride said the whole thing was completely unplanned, but everyone at the reception loved it and thought it made the night even more memorable. The couple says they wouldn't change a thing, even if half the wedding photos now look like a bakery exploded and there was frosting everywhere. And I'm thinking like, homie, you better sleep with one eye open because she will not forget that. Even though she says right now, everything's cool. In my opinion. Hey, that's your Wait What? It's Groove 99.3. And stick around. Coming up next, we got some old school throwbacks and some new wave too, because it is New Wave Wednesday. It's Groove 99.3.
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out of here. Hey, you have a beautiful rest of your New Wave Wednesday. I'll see you back here tomorrow, 6 a.m. for Thursday. And stick around. We got Danny P coming up next, and then Emilio this afternoon. It's Groove 99.3.

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1: Regulators. 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
1: Oh yeah, had a great show today. 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
5: Yeah,
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3: Pull a hangnail?
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1: Trish, would you pull a hangnail for your husband?
3: Oh, God, I don't know.
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3: Yeah, he probably would.
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4: Angie.
7: They love to my husband's teeth.
6: I was going to say, how do you do that? But I'm not going to say that.
8: Latte. It's sucked on them with whipped cream and caramel.
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8: No.
3: Jessica, is it smell them?
6: Jessica, you are correct.
3: Finally, I've been calling all the whole time. I've been using two phones.
6: And using your toes to dial too, huh?
3: Yep, that's right.
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Just like Jackson 5 said, it's easy as ABC. Like Aretha Franklin, Bobby Brown, and Cameo. 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
2: Oh yeah, had a great show today. Did Adlai's survey. Name something you've done to your partner's feet. Check out some of these answers.
3: Lisa! What about a pedicure?
4: Hey, nephew, don't you get a mani-pedi every other weekend?
5: Yeah.
6: So. Fessa.
5: What?
6: Trish.
3: Pull a hangnail?
4: Pull a hangnail?
2: Trish, would you pull a hangnail for your husband?
3: Oh, God, I don't know.
6: Would he do it for you?
3: Yeah, he probably would.
6: I bet you he'd do it with his teeth.
2: Angie.
7: They love to my husband's teeth.
6: I was going to say, how do you do that? But I'm not going to say
8: that. Latte. It's sucked on them with whipped cream and caramel.
6: You ever tried ranch?
8: No.
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9: 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I've been using two phones.
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0: 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Hoping you're having a great day. 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
7: Fessa.
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7: Trish.
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8: They love to my husband's teeth.
7: I was going to say, how do you do that? 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
9: that. Latte. 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

0: 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His name is Adlai, and he's back in the AM. 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
4: Pull a hangnail?
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8: Latte. 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

0: 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Hey, I'm back here tomorrow for Thursday. Enjoy yourself. Thank you so much for being a part of it. I will see you next time. 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
2: Oh yeah, I had a great show today. Did Adlai's survey. Name something you've done to your partner's feet. 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
5: Yeah. So.
4: What?
6: Trish.
3: Pull a hangnail?
4: Pull a hangnail?
2: Trish, would you pull a hangnail for your husband?
3: Oh, God. I don't know.
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3: Yeah, he probably would.
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7: They'd love to my husband's teeth.
6: I was going to say, how do you do that? 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
8: 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Latte. 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

Happy Wednesday. It's Groove 99.3 Bakersfield, home for old school throwbacks. Emilio in the afternoon checking in on your Hump Wednesday, getting you over the hump. The weekend is just around the corner. I'm so excited. I can hardly wait for the weekend. I live for the weekends. Going out to Victoria. This is New Edition. Can You Stand the Rain on the Groove 99.3 Bakersfield, home for old school throwbacks.

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Just like Jackson 5 said, it's easy as ABC. Like Aretha Franklin, Bobby Brown, and Cameo. Groove. Jams.

0: That's the joint. 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Bakersfield, home for old school throwbacks. It's Emilio on your radio. Thank you for listening. All this hump Wednesday, getting you over the hump. And hey, I'm gonna make plans for you for Saturday night. How would you like to go check out the R&B Night Out, which is going to be in Fresno? And live on stage, Ray J, Amanda Perez, Bobby V, Mike Jones, and many others, man. Lots of talent on stage. I want to send you there. I have tickets to give away and between now and 8 o'clock. So if you want these tickets, make sure you keep listening. I'll let you know when to call in. Right, in fact, write this number down, 391-9900. When I tell you to call in, caller number 9, you are going to get hooked up with those tickets for the R&B Night Out. 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

That's going out to Lorena. Lorena, ¿qué pasa, mija? She's listening in Bakersfield. She's at work. Thank you so much for listening at work. 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
4: 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The kind that brings you back to yourself all day long without interruption. 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

0: Right here on Groove 99.3, Bakersfield's home for old school throwbacks. 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Thank you for listening on this Hump Wednesday. We are getting you over that hump. The weekend is almost here. And on Saturday, I want to make plans for you. You want to go check out the R&B Night Out, which is in Fresno in the park? Yeah, it's going to be nice, man. It's going to be very nice. I have tickets to give away between now and 8 o'clock. You could go see Ralph Edwards, Ray J, Amanda Perez, Bobby B, MC Magic, Mike Jones, and a few others. That's Saturday night, the R&B Night Out. 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
4: 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They're not comfortable until you are. Just a heads up, Highway 223 is shut down from the 58 to Tower Line Road through 10 p.m. tonight. So you'll want to plan around that if that area is part of your drive. 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

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Slow jamming just for you, Wasco.